Memories, memories just make it hard. I don't remember leaning in. It was you first. Everything you're telling me you have a heart. Running with the other half. Got a head.

Can you come through? Ain't got much to do. Too old for my hometown. Went to bed at noon. Couldn't put my phone down. Scrolling patiently. It's all the same to me.